barrenness of us stood for all of our life, though with the same child cuts like a knife. The boy's no good. Well, I finally found what I've been looking for, but if we get the chance, then I'd for sure. Sure I would. Baby, I've done all I could. It's up to you, girl.